Now, as you plumb out into the universe and explore it astronomically, it gets very strange. You begin to see things in the depths

0: They're aphids. 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
1: Okay, wait.
2: Just listen to me. 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I mean, I'm sure they're just aphids, but you never know. Just in case, okay? Just do it. Relax.

0: listen, learn, study, and apply. 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
1: As we get bigger and bigger, the distance between ourselves and that other outside world becomes smaller and smaller. And this world that we are inside, which seemed so huge in the beginning and so infinitely welcoming, has become very uncomfortable. And we are obliged to be born. And my father says that birth is so chaotic and violent that he's sure that at the moment of birth, we're all thinking, this is it. This is death. This is the end of my life. And then we're born, and it's such a surprise because it's just the beginning.

0: during what month of pregnancy does a woman begin to look pregnant?
1: September.
2: To name something you wouldn't try even once.
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2: Sex on a train! No! Funnily enough, our survey people didn't come up with that one.
4: Something a burglar would not want to see when he breaks into a house.
5: Naked grandma!
4: Naked, huh?
0: Real or fictional? Name a famous Willie.
6: Willie the Pooh?
7: Hi, Kevin.
8: Hi.
7: You know John?
8: Yes, we do.
7: Doesn't she have pretty nipples? Pretty dimples there?
9: Gentlemen, tell me, what is your favorite part of our newlywed game set? Jim?
10: Probably when you do.
11: Aim something you feel before you buy it.
0: A vegetable you marinate.
3: Grapes. Grapes.
0: Something you might buy that could turn out to be phony.

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1: Gentlemen, other than popcorn, what is your favorite thing to nibble?
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5: Her boobs, I don't know if you...

0: 6, 7, 8, 9, 10. Ready or not?
1: Ready!
0: Here I come!

Good day, gentlemen. This is a pre-recorded briefing made prior to your departure, and which, for security reasons of the highest importance, has been known on board during the mission only by your HAL-9000 computer. Now that you are in Jupiter's space and the entire crew is revived, it can be told to you. 18 months ago, the first evidence of intelligent life off the Earth was discovered. It was buried 40 feet below the lunar surface, near the crater Tycho. Except for a single, very powerful radio emission aimed at Jupiter, the 4-million-year-old black monolith has remained completely inert. Its origin and purpose still a total mystery.

0: Tell me something, my friend. You ever dance with the devil in the pale moonlight?
1: What?
0: I always ask that of all my prey. I just like the sound of it.

like a sylph vanishing into the wings of the stage. Each moment is devouring some portion of that delight which is granted to every man for his season of existence.

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1: Is Robert there?
0: Friday, 1:41 p.m.
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0: Wednesday, 7:49 p.m.
5: 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Our experienced and highly trained crews continue to make progress as safely as they can.
6: For more information, press 9.

nobody knew how the island would be formed and how short time it would take for life to invade. Geologists believed it would take centuries, but it took a few years.

contrario. Immediately, I'm a woman, I'm a woman, I'm a woman, I'm a woman, I'm a woman, I'm a woman, I'm a woman, I'm a woman, I'm a woman, I'm a woman, I'm a woman, I'm a woman, I'm a woman, I'm a woman, I'm a woman, I'm a woman, I'm a woman, I'm a woman, I'm a woman, I'm a woman, I'm a woman, I'm a woman, I'm a woman, I'm a woman, I'm a woman, I'm a woman, I'm a woman, I'm a woman, I'm a woman, I'm a woman, I'm a woman, I'm a woman, I'm a woman, I'm a woman, I'm a woman, I'm a woman, I'm a woman, I'm a woman, I'm a woman, I'm a woman, I'm a woman, I'm a woman, I'm a woman, I'm a woman, I'm a woman, I'm a woman, I'm a woman, I'm a woman, I'm a woman, I'm a woman, I'm a woman, I'm a woman, I'm a woman, I'm a woman, I

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And I need a little fun and a

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0: Which side
1: yes.
0: are you on?
1: No.
0: Which side
1: no.
0: are you on?
1: Yes.
0: Which side
1: yes.
0: are you on?
1: No.
0: Which side
1: no.
0: are you on?
1: Yes.
0: Which side
1: yes.
0: are you on?
1: No. No. Yes.

I'm going to preach you all a sermon about old man Adam. I don't mean the Adam in the Bible's Adam. I don't mean the Adam that Mother Eve made it. I mean the thing that science liberated. The thing that Einstein says he's scared of. And when Einstein's scared, brother, I'm scared. If you're scared of the A-bomb, here's what you got to do. You got to gather all the people in the world with you, because if we don't get together and do it, well, the first thing you know, we're going to blow the world plumb to...

Now, life used to be such a simple joy. The cyclotron was just a super toy, and folks got born at work and marry, and Adam was a word in the dictionary. And then it happened. The science boys from every clime, they all pitched in with overtime, and before they knew it, the job was done, and they had hitched up the power of the goddarn sun. They put a harness on old Sol, splitting Adam, while the diplomats were the splitting hairs.

But the Adams International, in spite of hysteria, it flourishes in Utah as well as Siberia, and whether you're black, white, red, or brown, the question is this when you boil it down. To be or not to be, that is the question. The answer to it all ain't military, Adam, like who gets there firstest with the mostest atoms. Though the people of the world must decide their fate, they gotta get together or disintegrate. We hold this truth to be self-evident, that all men may be cremated equal.

Just step to the people, because the Adam don't care. You can't fence him in. He's just like air. He doesn't give a hoot about any politics or who gets what into whichever fix. All he wants to do is sit around and have his nucleus bombarded by neutrons. Now, the moral is this, just as plain as day, that old man Adam is here to stay. He's going to stick around, that's plain to see. But, ah, my dearly beloved, are we? So listen, folks, here is my thesis. Peace in the world, or the world in pieces.

You've heard of ragtime cowboy Joe, but here's one thing I'll bet you didn't know. Joe had a horse, his name was Pete, and Pete could boogie with all 4 feet. Joe found it out one summer day when he was whiling his time away, setting outside by the bunkhouse door, a-pickin' and a-plunkin' on his old guitar. Pete was standing in the big corral, fighting flies and switching his tail, when Joe let out with a real hot beat, and old Pete started to shuffle his feet. Stomped with his right foot, stomped with his left foot, and then he stomped with his hind foot, and then he got right in the groove.

Joe took Pete to a high-toned place and entered him in the big-time race. The folks all said when they looked at Pete, he'll never win a race with them big feet. But when they yelled, "They're off, they're off," Pete lit out with a grunt and a cough. He passed them all with a rampy-tamp-tamp. Looked like a freight train leaving a tramp. Folks were yelling, "Look at that nag," and he sure did have that race in the bag. Had just a few yards more to go when someone turned on a radio. Old Pete stopped right then and there. He jumped 10 feet straight up in the air. Came back down with a clippity-clop, with his tail a-swinging like a rag mop.

Joe took Pete to the rodeo and thought he'd enter him in the show. But old Pete saw a cute little filly, and right away they both got silly. She danced and pranced and wiggled her wither. She got old Pete worked up in a dither. He whinnied and slobbered and chewed his bit, and darn near had a conniption fit. He throwed Joe off when he started to buck, then across the ring he started the truck. The filly said, "Now take it slow, or you might strain your latigo." Pete said, "Babe, come on with me. 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So they waved their tails and jumped the fence, and they ain't never been heard of since.

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2: Oh, in South Australia, where I was born, heave away, haul away, in South Australia, round Cape Horn, I'm bound for South Australia, haul away, your rolling king.Heave away, hey, haul away, haul away, you'll hear me sing, I'm bound for South Australia. Oh, South Australia's my native home, heave away, haul away, from there I never more will roam, and we're bound for South Australia. Haul away, your rolling king,Heave away, haul away, haul away, you'll hear me sing, we're bound for South Australia. Oh, South Australia's a damn fine place, heave away, haul away, to get blind drunk is no disgrace, and we're bound for South Australia. Haul away, you're rolling king,Heave away, haul away, haul away, you'll hear me sing, we're bound for South Australia. Oh, South Australia's my native land, heave away, haul away, rich in lizards, flies and sand, and we're bound for South Australia. Haul away, you're rolling king,Heave away, haul away, haul away, you'll hear me sing, we're bound for South Australia. 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Oh, there's only one thing grieves me mind. Heave away, haul away. Is leaving Liza Liz behind. Oh, and we're bound for South Australia.Haul away, you rolling king, heave away, haul away, haul away, you'll hear me sing, we're bound for South Australia.

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There ain't no program on this earth as good as the grapevine.

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Maybe pistachio is pistachio. 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The nut is pistachio, the him is pistachio. I him not to sing like a her, but a him thus. Pistachio, pistachio, him red-colored stachio, such notch, knock, knock, wait, who is it to him is not sing touch for her, such a tachio, pisaico! 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
0: 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Here's super hit 672, the four treasons, and tell it to the snow.

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0: Hey, frozen face, you can win a Radio Moscow wise guy sweatshirt. 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

0: Hey, don't forget the Boss All-Star Show Saturday night at Kremlin Casino. Big men, we got the Mamas and the Pop-Offs, the Red Guardsmen, Sonya and Sergey, Mo the Mongol and the Ukrainian Veals, and our Latin soul brothers, the Havana Brass. And for you Red Squares, Lester Lennon out in the parking lot. And me, of course, Nikita the K, and all us Radio Moscow wise guys.
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are many ways to treat crabgrass, ways that are tried and true. You can take it from an old hand, as I've tried quite a few. Now there's crab kill and there's no crab, crab no more and crab gone. You simply buy them at the store and then you sprinkle them on. Some folks dig it up by the roots until they're blue in the face. But for every root they dig up, two roots grow in its place. Others have another way, a way that's guaranteed. They choke off all their crabgrass by planting some other weed. Some folks have a practical plan that's final and complete. They cover up a crabgrass lawn with a sidewalk of concrete. But my way is the best way, and I know what I'm speaking of. The best way to work on crabgrass is beside the one you love.

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0: those pines.
1: Yes.
0: Smell those pines.
1: Yes.
0: Smell those pines.
1: Look at that water.
0: Yes.
1: Have you ever seen anything so blue?
0: No.
1: Nothing as blue as these, except your eyes.
0: You darling flatterer.
1: Well, here's our old market place. Here we are. I'll spread the blankets. Come on, Emily, let's curl up.
0: Thank you.
1: Here, put your head on my shoulder. There. There you go.
0: Oh, man.
1: Yeah. What do you want?
2: Ha, ha, ha, ha, ha, ha, ha, ha, ha, ha, ha, ha, ha, ha, ha, ha, ha, ha, ha, ha, ha, ha, ha, ha, ha, ha, ha, ha, ha, ha, ha, ha, ha, ha, ha, ha, ha, ha, ha, ha, ha, ha, ha, ha, ha, ha, ha, ha, ha, 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

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The subtle crackles, hissing and pops. It may depend on where you're listening and how good your speakers or radio are.

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But I've stocked up, 'cause I've gotten wise. I got enough for 24 guys. I didn't like it the first time, but oh, how it grew on me. I didn't like it the first time.

Futurama. General Motors Futurama at the New York World's Fair, where you meet the future face to face. It's an experience you'll never forget, because the fantastic Futurama ride takes you into the future and makes you feel like you're there, in outer space, beneath the sea, in unbelievable places, watching believable things happen. Many of the futuristic things you'll see are already more than just a part of the General Motors Futurama exhibit. They're demonstration models, in a sense, of scientific ideas being developed now. Stroll down our avenue of progress and see this kind of product on display. And also, the exciting array of new products in our Product Plaza. At the fair, see General Motors Futurama first. Take the trip that's worth the trip to the fair. It's

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0: little this doll, and a little rag doll, and a dolly imported from France, were seated one day on the shelf of the store, with a little doll that could wind up and... Damn! 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And this was the plaint of the little this doll that made such an awful uproar. I've got a pain in my sawdust. That's what's the matter with me. Something is wrong with my little inside. I'm just as sick as can be. Oh, don't let me faint. Someone get me a fan. And someone please run for the medicine man. Everyone hurry, as fast as you can. 'Cause I've got a pain in my sawdust.
1: Took her away in the hospital van. And the whole town was filled with a bloom. And everyone thought it was quite an odd thing. Papers all printed the news. The doctors looked wise. And they all shook their heads.
0: And they asked her just where she was sick. I think it's appendix sawdust, she explained. And won't you please do something quick?
1: Oh, sad was the day for the little this doll. For they cut all her stitches away. And they looked for the seat of the terrible ache. 'Twas a delicate task, they all said. Then they tried to restuff her.
0: They didn't know how. And this was her wail as she cried. I've got a pain in my sawdust. That's what's the matter with me. Something is wrong with my little inside. I'm just as sick as can be. Oh, don't let me faint. Someone get me a fan. And someone please run for the medicine man. Everyone hurry. As fast as you can. 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
1: Oh, oh.

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0: Thorfinn, you've told me about Leif Erikson and the grapes he brought back. But I have heard that there were strange people there, and that the Vikings were...
1: You mean the Skrellings, the natives of the land? No, Leif and his men did not meet them, but others did. The next voyager was Leif's brother Thorvald. In the same ship that Leif had travelled in, Thorvald sailed to Vinland and wintered in Leif's camp. Next summer they explored to the west. The land was fine with forests near the beaches. They wintered again at Leif's camp. In the second summer they explored to the northeast and found a beach where 9 Skrelling were asleep under 3 canoes. The Norse killed all but 1 Skrelling. Then they saw in the distance a number of hillocks. They thought, those must be settlements. They were right. Soon a vast number of hide-covered boats came down the fjord shooting arrows at them. Thorvald was hit. He pulled the arrow out and said, that was a fat belly. We have found a land of fine resources, though we'll hardly enjoy much of them.
2: Then Thorvald died and was buried on the spot in a place they called Krossanes, which means cross point. In the spring, loaded with grapes and grapevines, they sailed back to Greenland with many tales to tell. The next to go was Thorstein, another son of Erik. He wanted to retrieve Thorvald's body, but he became lost and sailed around all summer, gaining nothing. Upon his return to Greenland, Thorstein died.

And now, kiddies, it's time to realign your hi-fi set. We are now going to generate a tone for you. What is the tone, Harry? Oh, yeah. 1 million cycles. What's the matter? Can't you hear anything? Turn your volume up a little bit. 1 million cycles coming your way. Don't hear anything, huh? What's the matter with your set? Something's wrong with your set if you can't hear 1 million cycles. All right. Oh, I see. We didn't turn it on. Here we go. 1 million cycles. What do you mean? That doesn't sound like 1 million cycles to me. Who are you kidding? Oh, well, it was close enough. And now, does this gum bother you? All right, check it out. Now we will generate, what will we generate now? Oh, we're going to do the album now. Go, kids, go.

0: 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Harry, how many times do I have to tell you, Harry, that I'm not going to shout at you anymore? Now turn it down! Harry!
1: Please, Harry, play at the right speed. Thank you.

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The death certificate happened to say that the reason was attributed to crib death.

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Faune Radio.

ความ

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I looked down at my body I could no longer feel. I was detached from myself, and I noticed how gray I had become. I saw a bright light opening before me. The light was warm like lava. It was drawing me closer, embracing my dead body. I was in rapture. I could feel the heat seducing me. I entered into the bright red opening. I started to fall into the center of this massive pit of flames. My skin began to melt. I was cracking and peeling. The beings around me studied my expression. They watched with mouths agape, and grins dripping blood and saliva. I began to twist and warp. My fingers curled like claws. I was changing, consumed by fire. And then he took my hand and said, "Little girl, get up." I was walking through the sun of that world, and I was cold, and it was dark. There were these beings all around me, but I couldn't quite see them, and they couldn't touch me. I looked down at my body. I could no longer feel. I was detached from myself, and I noticed how gray I had become. I saw a bright red opening before me. The light was warm like lava. It was drawing me closer, embracing my dead body. I was in rapture. I could feel the heat seducing me. I entered into the bright red opening. I started to fall into the center of this massive pit of flames. My skin began to melt. I was cracking and peeling. The beings around me studied my expression. They watched with mouths agape and grins dripping blood and saliva. I began to twist and warp. My fingers curled like claws. I was changing, consumed by fire. Took my hand and said, "Little girl, get up." I was walking through the center of the world, and I was cold, and it was dark. There were these beings all around me, but I couldn't quite see them, and they couldn't touch me. I looked down at my body. I could no longer feel. I was detached from myself, and I noticed how gray I had become. I saw a bright red opening before me. The light was warm like lava. It was drawing me closer, embracing my dead body. I was in rapture. I could feel the heat seducing me. I entered into the bright red opening. I started to fall into the center of this massive pit of flames. My skin began to melt. I was cracking and peeling. The beings around me studied my expression. They watched with mouths agape and grins dripping blood and saliva. I began to twist and warp. My fingers curled like claws. I was changing, consumed by fire. And then he took my hand and said, "Little girl, get up."

0: Dexter ill today.
1: Mr. Kirk, Dexter's in school.
2: I'm afraid he's not, Miss Fishmore. Dexter's truancy problem is way out of hand. The Baltimore County School Board have decided to expel Dexter from the entire public school system.
1: Oh, Mr. Kirk, I'm as upset as you to learn Dexter's truancy. But surely expulsion is not the answer.
2: I'm afraid expulsion is the only answer. It is the opinion of the entire staff that Dexter is criminally insane.

0: That boy needs therapy.
1: Psychosomatic.
0: That boy needs therapy.
1: Purely psychosomatic.
0: That boy needs therapy.
1: You're lying down on the couch.
2: What does that mean?
1: You're a nut. You're crazy in the coconut.
2: What does that mean?
0: That boy needs therapy.
2: I'm gonna kill you.
0: That boy needs therapy.
2: Brannigazoo, let's have a chew. I want to count three.
0: That boy needs therapy.
3: He was white as a sheet.
4: And he also made false teeth.

0: psychosomatic. That boy needs therapy.
1: Purely psychosomatic.
0: That boy needs therapy.
1: Lying down on the couch.
2: What does that mean?
1: You're a nut. You're crazy in the coconut.
2: What does that mean?
0: That boy needs therapy.
2: I'm gonna kill you.
0: That boy needs therapy.
2: Brannigazoo, let's have it, you. I wanna count three.
0: That boy needs therapy.
3: He was white as a sheet.
4: And he also made false teeth.

0: you think of anything that talks other than a person?
1: A bird?
2: Yeah.
0: Sometimes a parrot talks.

0: Hello. Hello. Hello. I know someone's there because I can hear you. Why don't you say something or hang up?
1: Thank you.

0: Hello. Hello. Hello.
1: You only do this to make me crazy.
0: I know someone's there because I can hear you. Why don't you say something or hang up?
2: That's just it. I don't have anything to say.
0: Hello. Who is this?
2: I don't really think that we should be having this conversation at all.
3: Nothing that you say will get repeated.
4: If you go down in the woods today, you're sure of a big surprise.
5: If you go down to the woods, you'll find a
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Bibbidi bobbidi boo. 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Now you put them together, Gaten, what have you got?

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Oh.

In order to show you how a big symphony orchestra is put together, Benjamin Britten has written a big piece of music, which is made up of smaller pieces that show you all the separate parts of the orchestra. These smaller pieces are called variations, which means different ways of playing the same tune. First of all, he lets us hear the tune, or the theme, which is a beautiful melody by the much older British composer, Henry Purcell. Here is Purcell's theme played by the whole orchestra together.

Britain lets you hear the four different families of the orchestra playing the same Purcell theme in different ways. First, we hear the woodwind family, the flutes, the oboes, the clarinets, and the bassoons.

Now Mr. Britton arranges the Purcell theme for the string family, the violins, the violas, the cellos, and the double basses, and of course the harp.

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All those drums and gongs and things you hit. After this, you will hear the theme by Purcell, played once more in its original form by all four families together. That is, the whole orchestra.

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0: 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Bib and napkin, knife and fork is the only way that I'll touch pork.
1: The time has come. H hour. On the horizon, many ships watch and wait, silhouetted by the soft gray light of dawn. A lone craft moves toward the enemy shoreline, sole vehicle of the assault. The craft, an amphibious landing type, has a ramp gate in the bow for the unloading of men and equipment onto the beach. At the back, above the level of the ramp gate, is a large glass enclosed structure with a vermilion fleece rug and cocktail lounge furnishings. A party is in progress inside the glass room. The room is a swirl with heavy military bodies decorated with bright colored ribbons and medals. Stewards dart about with trays of hors d'oeuvres and champagne cocktails. There is music and laughter. It is a merry party, and it continues as the craft moves forward. Now, the craft touches the beach, pushing a wave before it. The merriment subsides for a moment, and all in the glass room look casually toward the ramp gate. The ramp goes down. A single soldier, clad in combat fatigues, carrying an infantry pack and rifle, rushes up over the ramp gate onto the beach. The soldier runs very hard and fast. It is over. Quickly. He is killed by one shot, fired by the enemy. The soldier lies crumpled, face down, on the sand. He is the only blemish on the smoothness. Slowly, the ramp gate begins to rise. The craft withdraws from the beach. The conversation and laughter in the glass room resumes.

0: Something, man. 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

0: 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I don't find music in nature or in other sound environments because I find patterns that resemble what most people will normally call music, rhythm or harmonies or melodies. Music is not just those patterns in reality that resemble more traditional forms of music.
1: You must imagine yourself sitting in the dark, listening to this untitled piece while wearing a blindfold.

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1: Here's a special important message.
2: There is probably more written in medical journals about syphilis than any other circulatory disease than perhaps diabetes. In its first two stages, this disease is reversible. But when it starts eating at the nerve endings in the spinal cord and gets into that third stage, there's not much help. It's ugly, it's deceptive, and it's deadly. No venereal disease is worth having. It's a matter of self-pride, self-control, self-care, and, if you have it, self-motivation to see a doctor.
1: Do get yourself to a doctor if you have any sort of inkling that you might have something in the VD line. In fact, it might be a good idea to have periodic checkups, even though you may think it's embarrassing. What's embarrassing now could mean paralyzed limbs, sterility, or maybe even your life later.

We used to fight and also fight, you know, physically. I did not accept anyone to boss me.

We're able to survive. So we're able to survive.

Yeah.

0: terror stalks the streets as a scientist's human transplantation experiment runs amok. The Astro Zombies.
1: It is done, Pancho.
0: John Carradine and Wendell Corey star in one of the most frightening horror films ever made. Watch in terror, scream in fright, thrill to breathless excitement as these skull-faced astro zombies strike blindly at living flesh, tearing, ripping, and killing with blood-drenched fury. Unbearable suspense and sadistic terror grip the senses as these human transplants threaten the safety of a city.
2: This is a very delicate situation. We are concerned with the mutilation murders that have occurred over the past 6 months.
0: The beautiful, voluptuous, deadly, vicious Satana, a woman who would stop at nothing to gain control over the astro zombies, whose creed was kill, kill, kill.
3: Killing.
0: Between them, they created a blood-soaked reign of terror to stagger the imagination. The astro zombies are a strange, weird, unbelievable breed of living dead in human form. Their deranged, transplanted brains could only lead them to murder. Action to thrill you. Suspense to make your blood curdle. You watch in frightened fascination. Beating hearts and throbbing living brains are transplanted by a scientist whose motives are entirely dedicated to evil.
3: Come on. Who are you?
0: Watch as the vicious Satana tortures her victim. Watch as the astro zombies attack with maniacal fury. Watch as a deadly weapon cuts a head in two. Watch as the blood flows and splatters the screen. Watch the astro zombies. You will die a thousand deaths as you watch the astro zombies, starring Wendell Corey and John Carradine.

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1: And it's radio.

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Full of rooms, corridors, and stairwells, which unfold and converge in curious ways. It is the hours of day and night which cycle around the structure that illuminate the wonders and grow long in the shadows of what lies within and beyond. What is conscious and what wells up

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But it is here in the wreck where the most valuable parts of yourself are presented back to you to transform. For the things that cut are also the very things that illuminate. What you don't deal with deals with you.

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0: You would see nothing. We are invisible. 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You cannot see us. I am using this dead man's body so that I can communicate with you.
1: What do you want of Earth?
0: As we have put the moon and many other planets under our rule, it is now time for us to put Earth under our rule. We cannot be defeated. We have never been defeated. My people will come to your planet and inhabit the bodies of other dead Earthmen. The dead will kill the living, and the people of Earth will cease to exist. That is the message you will bring your people.

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2: 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We'll need a lot of people. And buildings. And traffic. People in the city are restless. We better add commotion. The city is glamorous. It's exciting. And a little dangerous. Let's go to a restaurant. Let's go to a club.
3: All right, thanks a lot. We're going to take a short break and then come.
2: In the city, I feel like I'm in a giant stadium, participating in the greatest of spectator sports. We all watch each other.

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We erase it from our memory. But the imprint is always there. 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

Chaque lame est déchargée.

tierce généralité, la tierce généralité.

ಅರ್ಜಿ?

Chaque homme,

I want you all to stand close together, as close as you can, all around the room. All right now,